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We've been meeting here

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3: Fellas, I'm ready to get up and do my thing. 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